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you follow Lauren, Elena, and Chase Matthew on Instagram, you've got to check out the video. Some of the content they're doing to promote the push of this song, which is on its way to the top, is absolutely hilarious. I love their brother-sister relationship. All My Exes on Beat Up Radio Saturday night. Another

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you don't follow me on Instagram, you might want to start at B-Dub Radio. Here's the deal. We're sending you to see Jason Aldean and Luke Bryan in Las Vegas, December 11th. The winning starts Monday. You'll find out before anyone else on Instagram how to sign up and win. 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

Langley officially broke the record. Choosin' Texas is now the longest running number one song in Billboard Hot 100 history, and I don't think has any signs of slowing down. That thing might hit 30 weeks, currently sitting at 23.

Chesney drops Silver Sands Marina. He's playing stadiums in 2027 and on with us all night. 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

0: albums ago?
1: Oh, I don't know. I think the more you do and the more songs you record, and you get to a certain place in your life also where you're just allowed a certain amount of freedom, right? Mm-hmm. And plus, I own my own record label, so I can cut what I want.
0: It's a different perspective these days, right?
1: That's a much different thing than 10 years ago.
0: Is it more freeing, more challenging, a little bit of both? You know,
1: no, it's not challenging at all.
0: Okay.
1: No. I mean, look, making a record is very challenging. Don't mm-hmm. get me wrong. But you know, with this record, everyone's different. Every creative process for a record is different than the previous one. For this one, I was afforded the luxury of time. You know, what a gift. Like, I started making some of this record like 3 years ago. You know, I didn't know where it was going. And then we did Sphere first year. I wrote a book, put it out, did Sphere second year. And now all of a sudden, you know, here we are. And I was making this record in the middle of all that. But which was great because I wasn't just recording a record with the songs available for one specific period of time. So that's different because usually you're kind of on a treadmill of having to, you know, you have a successful record and then the label wants one in another 18 months.
0: Right.
1: Right. And so that's not my life anymore. And I'm very thankful
0: for
1: that.
0: You get time to breathe, you know?
1: Yeah. So I've been a busy boy since, you know, the last 3 years. So if I had someone telling me I had to have a record done at a specific time, it wouldn't have worked.

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So I've been on the road for the last couple of weeks. Every September is the Washington State Fair in Puyallup, Washington, and I emcee the concert series. So I do like the pre-crowd engagement, the guy giving people upgrades, playing games to them before the concert starts. So I live and work out of an Airbnb, and I do the shows at night. I'm also eating my fair share of fair food. And I don't think my waistline appreciates, so I'm excited to start eating clean again when I get home on Monday. It's B-Dub Radio.

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mean, good for Tucker Wetmore. You know what I mean? Dating Ella Langley. I kind of had heard some things, but I don't want to be that guy to spread a rumor. But when TMZ picks it up, it's most likely true.

0: I think he had a pretty good showing his first week as a coach on The Voice. It's B-Dub Radio Saturday night. Riley Green stole the show night one with that Joe Henley kid, I think was his name. I didn't get a chance to watch it. I just saw the Instagram highlights, but that dude can sing.
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0: Here's what you may have missed.
2: These are the trendiest baby names according to Nanit, a baby monitor brand. We have a Nanit. It's actually great. Top names are boys and girls. Number one, Jack. Old school, but still cool. I would credit that to Justin Bieber and Hailey Bieber. They named their baby Jack.
3: Oh, I didn't know that.
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0: yeah. 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
1: We're hanging with Kenny Chesney. It's Beat Up Radio Saturday night. Kenny has the new album Silver Sands Marina. He's playing stadiums in 2027, and he's hanging out with us in 10 minutes. It's Beat Up Radio.

0: of Kenny Chesney going back out into stadiums in 2027. Compare that to, you know, the Sphere, which is so timed out. You have a little more freedom at a stadium show.
1: Yeah, I mean, we could change a little bit of it. You know, especially the second summer we did it, we were a lot more comfortable than we were the first summer. So we got to a point where, okay, maybe we can manipulate this. And if I want to add some songs, we can do that. We found ways to do that. But yeah, you're right. Going out and playing in outside and we have control of everything is very freeing. I mean, I can stop the show and talk if I want, which I rarely do, but I can stop. We can add songs here and there, and we're looking forward to that. You know, we haven't been in that environment, you know, by the time we do it, it will have been 3 years. So I think me and the band, the whole Road family, is looking very forward to feeling that energy, and especially the connection with the audience that we built. Because there's, you know, playing Sphere was great for us in so many ways, and I absolutely loved it. But there's a very unique feeling when you roll into a certain town and that audience is there and they're so thrilled that you're in their town. You know, there's a certain ownership they take of it. And I'm looking forward to feeling that energy again.
0: I'm looking forward to you sprinting up to the top of the stadium and posting with the football helmets, man. That's one of my favorite things. It's just like
1: that's one of my favorite things. It's like it's almost like an empty church up there.
0: Yeah, you know,
1: like I guess because I played sports, I'm big on tradition, and I'm big on I'm very superstitious. And I started doing that early on a Friday night before our Saturday shows. And I could just go up there and just be by myself. And knowing that the next night there's going to be thousands of people in that place watching us do what we do. And knowing that I just wanted to gauge. The reason that I originally did it is because I knew how far it was for, you know, when I'm on stage and I can gauge and I can look up to the very last row up there, right? But I wanted to know how far it was when you're looking from the last row down to the stage. I wanted to know how far I had to mentally and emotionally go to reach that person. And that's originally why I did it.

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We're sending you to see Jason Aldean and Luke Bryan in Las Vegas, Allegiant Stadium, December 11th, the Double Down Tour. If you want to get to that show, well, you're going to want to follow me on Instagram because I'll tell you how to win there first. 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

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It's B-Dub Radio Saturday night rolling from coast to coast. Your bar brawl is on. Tucker Wetmore, your champion. Kevin Powers and Shibuzi, your challenger. This is Move On.

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Tucker Wetmore, Who Told You That? Or Kevin Powers featuring Shaboozy, Move On. Which one is headed to next weekend on the bar brawl? Let's go.

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Small favors. One, follow me on Instagram at BW Radio because we're sending you to see Jason Aldean and Luke Bryan starting Monday. And I'm going to post all the details on how to win at BW Radio on Instagram and Facebook. I got some.

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Greenville, the party is on, and it starts right here with you on the Beast in the East. 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

0: Kenny Chesney on the show. It's Beat Up Radio. Which do you think is more dangerous on a tour day? Giving Eric Church a microphone, Sheryl Crow guitar, or No Shoes Nation an extra hour to tailgate?
1: Probably No Shoes Nation an extra hour to tailgate.
0: I mean, they get rowdy. They get rowdy in the best way, but there's nothing like a Kenny Chesney tailgate, that's for sure.
1: I mean, just hearing that, you know, hearing you say that just is so unbelievable, you know, to have Eric back out there with us. You know, when we originally went on the road together in 2013, I mean, he didn't have to do it then.
0: Yeah.
1: I mean, he had already started building his wonderful audience and his career and his life, you know, and he didn't really have to go then. He went out again with us in 2015, but just for a few sporadic shows. So it's been a minute since we've been on the road together. And so the only way that I can think and wrap my brain around why he's out there this time is because he wants to, and that he knows we're going to have fun. And I am so grateful, you know, to know that, I mean, Eric Church does not have to do this, and he is. And I'm very thankful and very grateful. And then before him is a person that's in the Rock and Roll Hall of Fame that's got hit after hit after hit. And I know she's not country, but my audience knows every one of those songs.

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0: Ashley from Birmingham, Alabama, texted in 844-358-B-Dub. Zach Chung King gets a drink, and she also says Roll Tide Roll, which is understandable coming from Birmingham, Tuscaloosa area. 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

I love the, I don't love that they got divorced. That's never a good thing to love someone else, you know, ending their marriage. But I love how they both seem happy and moving on. And I mean, Bunny, Jelly's ex-wife, the dude is like 24 years younger than her. Good on her. Look, it's a double standard. When men do it, it's praise. When women do it, it's like, what are you doing, lady? No, good on you, Bunny XO.

with Bailey Zimmerman a little bit last week. He played a concert at the Washington State Fair in Puyallup, where I've been for the last 2 weeks working shows and emceeing and stuff. And you know, I asked him how he was doing because I know he's had to cancel some shows. He's been working on his mental health. He says he's crushing it, loving life. So it's nice to get that equilibrium back. Balanced, equal. I don't know what the word would be. Anyway, Bailey's doing good.

When country's biggest names have something to say, they say it to B-Dub. 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

Today awards are set for Wednesday, November 18th on ABC. Lainey Wilson hosting for the third year, also nominated for quite a few awards. I feel like she is going to play second to Ella Langley in a bunch of stuff this year.

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2: These are the trendiest baby names according to Nanit, a baby monitor brand. We have a Nanit. It's actually great. Top names are boys and girls. Number one, Jack. Old school, but still cool. I would credit that to Justin Bieber and Hailey Bieber. They named their baby Jack.
3: Oh, I didn't know that.
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2: Wonder why Henry's trending.
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Kenny Chesney goes up to the very top of every stadium he plays and just sits there by himself. But I have a goal to hit, and I'm going to see if he's up for a challenge if I hit it. More with Kenny Chesney coming up in 10 minutes. 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

0: We're getting ready for the original Vibe Room tour with Kenny Chesney in 2027. I mean, you look at that lineup, Kenny. That is a Vibe Room with 60,000 of your closest friends.
1: So to know that you've got great, I mean, you've got, so to know you've got Eric Church, Sheryl Crow, and, you know, Graylin James and I have a connection because we both grew up in East Tennessee. And we've written a lot of songs together, and he wrote a song for me, Happy Does, and so we have a connection, and to have him out there and knowing that he's just starting his journey and where he's at in the world, and he's out there plugging along, you know, and building his own audience. And so it's going to be great. It's going to be an amazing summer. And, you know, if you're a fan of music and you want to hear all these hits, that's going to be an amazing place to go, you know, because Eric alone is just unbelievable. And then you add Sheryl Crow and Graylin and, you know, and us go up there and us do our thing. It's going to be an amazing night.
0: So since the last time I saw you in person, I've lost about 120 pounds. I've got another 50 to my goal, and I want to challenge myself to kind of hit it here. So I've got another 50 to get to my goal, 250 pounds, about 310 right now. If I hit my goal by the time I see you in concert next, can I race you to the top of one of those stadiums?
1: No question.
0: Okay. All right, I'm going to hold you to it. You'll probably win. Man, I'll be winded, but I feel like that would be just worth it.
1: I might even let you win. That's pretty good.

0: Kenny Chesney on the show this weekend talking the new album and stadium tour. That's right, Silver Sands Marina and the original Vibe Room. We'll cover it all this weekend on Beat Up Radio Saturday night.
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Hudson Westbrook and Painted You Pretty on Force Now.

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3: I'm Becca, and here's what's happening this week in Nashville. Riley Green just made his debut as one of the new coaches on the latest season of The Voice, and I wondered, what is it actually like to sit in that chair and listen to these people sing that you can't see? Because I think we've all watched from home and thought, man, you should have pushed your button for that person. And I wondered, what is Riley listening for when he's listening to people audition?
4: We've all had that experience where you've heard somebody on the radio and then seen them and thought, man, that's not what I thought they would look like. This is at every song, you know, and it is truly the purest form of listening to someone sing where you don't know what their stage presence is like or anything. You also can only have so many people on your team so that you don't know how many you're going to come through or how many more artists you're really going to love. So there's a lot of that strategy going on in your mind. But for me, I think what I'm drawn to musically is always something where the voice matches the lyrics, where I can believe them. And it's been really exciting for me to see what stylistically and what genre outside of country I've kind of been drawn to on the show.
3: Kenny Chesney just released his new album, Silver Sands Marina, which is the 21st studio album of his career. He's a member of the Country Music Hall of Fame, and Kenny is known as the king of playing stadiums. And he once told a story about how pretty much everything that has happened in his career all started with an Alabama concert.
5: It doesn't seem like it was that long ago that I was a kid in East Tennessee, and I went with my mom and my stepfather to a field about 10 miles from my house to see this group, Alabama, that was going to play. I couldn't believe they were going to play just right down the road from my house. And I went to that show, and something happened to me that night. There was a fire lit. Something happened in my soul that set me on this path.
3: And that's what's happening this week in Nashville. And off of his new album, here's Kenny Chesney with Carrie.

0: That's Kenny Chesney, Carry On, brought to you by Hey Now Records, this week in Nashville.
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A cast iron skillet swinging lid flipper. Now he's a double wide on the county line, sipping on a six pack of Lone Star Light. She did him dirty, took him to the

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On WR.

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2: And here's what's happening this week in Nashville. Riley Green just made his debut as one of the new coaches on the latest season of The Voice. And I wondered, what is it actually like to sit in that chair and listen to these people sing that you can't see? Because I think we've all watched from home and thought, man, you should have pushed your button for that person. And I wondered, what is Riley listening for when he's listening to people audition?
3: We've all had that experience where you've heard somebody on the radio and then seen them and thought, man, that's not what I thought they would look like. This is at every song, you know, and it is truly the purest form of listening to someone sing where you don't know what their stage presence is like or anything. You also can only have so many people on your team so that you don't know how many you're going to come through or how many more artists you're really going to love. So there's a lot of that strategy going on in your mind. But for me, I think what I'm drawn to musically is always something where the voice matches the lyrics, where I can believe them. And it's been really exciting for me to see what stylistically and what genre outside of country I've kind of been drawn to on the show.
2: Kenny Chesney just released his new album, Silver Sands Marina, which is the 21st studio album of his career. He's a member of the Country Music Hall of Fame, and Kenny is known as the king of playing stadiums. And he once told a story about how pretty much everything that has happened in his career all started with an Alabama concert.
4: It doesn't seem like it was that long ago that I was a kid in East Tennessee, and I went with my mom and my stepfather to a field about 10 miles from my house to see this group, Alabama, that was going to play. I couldn't believe they were going to play just right down the road from my house. And I went to that show, and something happened to me that night. There was a fire lit. Something happened in my soul that set me on this path.
2: And that's what's happening this week in Nashville. And off of his new album, here's Kenny Chesney with Carry On, brought to you by Hey Now Records.

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15: It's another episode of Insight where we talk about all things North Carolina and ENC, and this one is both on the phone right now with us. We've got Dr. Jay Martin. You're the executive director of Battleship North Carolina Memorial. How are you doing?
1: I'm doing great. Thank you.
15: So how long have you been the executive director there?
1: I've been at the battleship for 2.5 years.
15: That's awesome. I think that even for those who haven't stopped by to, like, tour it, everyone's seen it.
1: Well, we're kind of hard to miss on the waterfront.
15: A little bit. By the way, random thought, you guys got struck by lightning not that long ago. Is everything okay with that?
1: We are. In fact, that only really made the news because there was good imagery of it.
15: It was a great picture. It was crazy.
1: That's right. And just a couple of days later, we were struck again. We get struck a fair number of times. We're a big, tall, ship, steel ship sitting in the middle of a relatively flat marsh. So we get hit all the time.
15: Something you wouldn't think about. You said it's not a big deal for y'all. The picture was crazy, though. Something I wouldn't think about. But that's not what we're here to talk about. But I'm glad everything's okay. You guys have a really, really cool project going on. The Battleship Plate Project. It's a statewide initiative, and pre-orders are going on now. Tell everyone listening a little bit about that.
1: Right. Well, you know, the whole thing started out when I arrived here and learning more about the Dimes campaign, the campaign where kids gave a dime to save the battleship back in the late 50s and early 60s. And they succeeded in raising enough money so that in 1961, the ship made its home here in North Carolina. Kids literally saved the battleship.
15: That's so cool.
1: And and that process and talking about it, when I got here, I realized that we had, roots in all 100 North Carolina counties. School kids, 700,000 school kids gave money to save the battleship. Mm-hmm. And the more I traveled around and I gave presentations, I realized that so many of those people were in my presentations, now a little older than they were at the time they gave those donations back in 1961. And so when we were thinking about opportunities where we could reach out and be able to take this iconic ship, the battleship that kids from North Carolina saved, and make it sort of omnipresent, right? Mm-hmm. People could see it anywhere they go. I thought license plates. And we already had the ability to offer those. And so as we started to look into that, we realized that since people here in North Carolina saved the battleship, we should approach them with the possibility that they create the art that'll be seen, obviously, nationwide and even overseas, right? Mm-hmm. As people travel to, with their cars. And so we recently put out a call for the artwork to go on our new license plate.
15: That is so cool. So how does one get involved with that? Like, I am not an artist, but say I wanted to submit a rendering. How do I do that?
1: Well, they just need to go to our website. It's a special place where they can put in the information that they need, right, or we need in order to go forward with it. So that address is battleshipnc.com/art. And you can also, while you're there, also, sign up for license plates. That address is the same, battleshipnc.com and then /license-plate. So they go there, they can upload their art. There is a small fee for entry. It's $20 per entry to help cover some of the costs of judging the art and being able to make it available for people to see. Or you can just let us know that you've signed up yourself and, some other people, up to 5 people, for license plates yourself. So my family bought 3 license plates. Everybody has an opportunity to participate.
15: Very cool. You guys are working to attain, you're hoping about 500 pre-orders, right?
1: That's correct. And so once we get those, that'll allow us to do our own original art. And so at the same time, we're trying to sign people up to get our license plates and take the image of the battleship and its reputation nationwide. We're trying to find artwork, and we're really, really excited to feature North Carolina artists.
15: I love it. What a great initiative that you've come up with here. We're excited about it. We're going to link that information and your website on all of our websites for people to easily find. Is there anything else you want to mention that we didn't cover?
1: Well, I think the one thing that people should know that we're going to be displaying the entries. The deadline for entries is September 25th, 2026. We're going to be displaying them at the Battleship's birthday party, B-E-R-T-H, birthday.
15: I like it.
1: First day the ship was birthed or brought to the dock here at in North Carolina, here in Wilmington. And that celebration will be on the weekend of October 2nd, 3rd, and 4th. And so get your entries in early, and there'll also be an opportunity for People's Choice Awards as part of that, and people certainly want to be, you know, part of that that effort.
15: Thank you so much, Dr. Martin, for taking some time out and letting us know. I look forward to seeing all the possibilities for the new license plate.
1: That sounds great. Thank you very much for having me.
15: All right. Have a great day.
1: All right, thanks again.
15: Bye-bye. We're going to link that information plus information about the birthday on our website now, and I will catch you back next week with another episode of Insight.
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0: It's another episode of Insight where we talk about all things North Carolina and ENC, and this one is both on the phone right now with us. We've got Dr. Jay Martin. You're the Executive Director of Battleship North Carolina Memorial. How are you doing?
1: I'm doing great. Thank you.
0: So how long have you been the Executive Director there?
1: I've been at the Battleship for 2.5 years.
0: That's awesome. I think that even for those who haven't stopped by to, like, tour it, everyone's seen it.
1: Well, we're kind of hard to miss on the waterfront.
0: A little bit. By the way, random thought. You guys got struck by lightning not that long ago. Is everything okay with that?
1: We are. In fact, that only really made the news because there was good imagery of it.
0: It was a great picture. It was crazy.
1: That's right. And just a couple of days later, we were struck again. We
0: get
1: struck a fair number of times. We're a big, tall, ship, steel ship sitting in the middle of a relatively flat marsh. So we get hit all the time.
0: It's something you wouldn't think about. You said it's not a big deal for y'all. The picture was crazy, though. Something I wouldn't think about. But that's not what we're here to talk about. But I'm glad everything's okay. You guys have a really, really cool project going on, the Battleship Plate Project. It's a statewide initiative, and pre-orders are going on now. Tell everyone listening a little bit about that.
1: Right. Well, you know, the whole thing started out when I arrived here and learning more about the Dimes campaign, the campaign where kids gave a dime to save the battleship back in the late 50s and early 60s. And they succeeded in raising enough money so that in 1961, the ship made its home here in North Carolina. Kids literally saved the battleship.
0: That's so cool.
1: And and that process and talking about it, when I got here, I realized that we had, roots in all 100 North Carolina counties. School kids, 700,000 school kids gave money to save the battleship. Mm-hmm. And the more I traveled around and I gave presentations, I realized that so many of those people were in my presentations, now a little older than they were at the time they gave those donations back in 1961. And so when we were thinking about opportunities where we could reach out and be able to take this iconic ship, the battleship that kids from North Carolina saved, and make it sort of omnipresent, right? People mm-hmm. could see it anywhere they go. I thought license plates. And we already had the ability to offer those. And so as we started to look into that, we realized that since people here in North Carolina saved the battleship, we should approach them with the possibility that they create the art that'll be seen, obviously, nationwide and even overseas, right, mm-hmm. as people travel to, with their cars. And so we recently put out a call for the artwork to go on our new license plate.
0: That is so cool. So how does one get involved with that? Like, I am not an artist, but say I wanted to submit a rendering. How do I do that?
1: Well, they just need to go to our website. It's a special place where they can put in the information that they need, right, or we need in order to go forward with it. So that address is battleshipnc.com/art. And you can also, while you're there, also, sign up for license plates. That address is the same, battleshipnc.com. And then /license-plate. So they go there. They can upload their art. There is a small fee for entry. It's $20 per entry to help cover some of the costs of judging the art and being able to make it available for people to see. Or you can just let us know that you've signed up yourself and, some other people, up to 5 people, for license plates yourself. So my family bought 3 license plates. Everybody has an opportunity to participate.
0: Very cool. You guys are working to attain, you're hoping about 500 pre-orders, right?
1: That's correct. And so once we get those, that'll allow us to do our own original art. And so at the same time, we're trying to sign people up to get our license plate and take the image of the battleship and its reputation nationwide. We're trying to find artwork, and really, really excited to feature North Carolina artists.
0: I love it. What a great initiative that you've come up with here. We're excited about it. We're going to link that information and your website on all of our websites for people to easily find. Is there anything else you want to mention that we didn't cover?
1: Well, I think the one thing that people should know that we're going to be displaying the entries. The deadline for entries is September 25th, 2026. We're going to be displaying them at the Battleship's birthday party, B-E-R-T-H, birthday. First day the ship was birthed or brought to dock here in North Carolina, here in Wilmington. And that celebration will be on the weekend of October 2nd, 3rd, and 4th. And so get your entries in early, and there'll also be an opportunity for People's Choice Awards as part of that, and people certainly want to be, you know, part of that that effort.
0: Thank you so much, Dr. Martin, for taking some time out and letting us know. I look forward to seeing all the possibilities for the new license plate.
1: That sounds great. Thank you very much for having me.
0: All right. Have a great day.
1: All right. Thanks again.
0: Bye-bye. We're going to link that information plus information about the birthday on our website now, and I will catch you back next week with another episode of Insight.
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12: 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VSiN's Wes Reynolds likes over 42.5. It's one of his best bets this week on the matchup. And Adam Chernoff, VSiN analyst, likes Chuba Hubbard over 49.5 rushing yards. 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
15: 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VSiN's Wes Reynolds likes over 42.5. 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And Adam Chernoff, VSiN analyst, likes Chuba Hubbard over 49.5 rushing yards. 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
7: 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VSiN's Wes Reynolds likes over 42.5. It's one of his best bets this week on the matchup. And Adam Chernoff, VSiN analyst, likes Chuba Hubbard over 49.5 rushing yards. 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

0: Crystal Coast isn't just a beautiful place to live. It's a beautiful way of life. And here we look out for one another. 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

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I started watching Brothers with Woody Harrelson, Matthew McConaughey. I thought it was just going to be like a show that they did, but it's actually them. They're playing themselves. And it's about the fact that there's a good chance they're actually like blood brothers. So.

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next to Baker's Kitchen in downtown New Bern, George Strait, right there. And then bringing it back up to speed, Zach John King, get to drinking.

Tuesday is National Coffee Day, which is like, yum. I love coffee. 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Krispy Kreme's offering coffee-flavored donuts. My gosh. 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
1: Tomorrow morning at 7 a.m., John Morgan stopping by the studio. 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

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Disney Plus is going up again. 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I don't know. They're all going up.

You get in to win for September Sunshine Yet, a $300 shopping spree thanks to MCA Records, Jacksonville Kia, and Capital Hyundai. We've had four winners so far, one more to go.

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Love it. 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It's a mac and cheese cream soda. 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

acupuncture once in my life, and I didn't like it. Like, my ear filled with fluids, and I thought it was never going to go back to normal. I don't know. But a penguin, penguin Pip, at the New England Aquarium started limping and started showing signs of aging, and they literally did acupuncture on the penguin. Like, please, someone just come help me. Do other things, though. Massage, aromatherapy, put me in a salt room. I'm good with

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Did you get in to win yet? A party. We got John Party tickets. On a train.

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4: 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You know who else is here? The one and only Kenny Chesney. Gonna be a great show with Kenny in studio. We'll also get to the biggest songs in country music this week. But before we get started, let's have Amy recap last week's top three.
5: 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Carry On.

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0: And last week, the number one song in the country went to Luke Combs, Be By You.
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3: 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That's coming up, but let's start now at number 30. It's Chase Matthew and his song Holding It Down on the Country Top 30.

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1: Cody Johnson, horseback at number 29 here on the Country Top 30. Now, Kenny Chesney opened the iHeartRadio Music Festival in Las Vegas last weekend. It was a great show. I hope you didn't miss it. But if you did, on October 1st, you can relive all the best moments from Kenny and Lainey Wilson, Stella Lefty, and so much more on Disney and Hulu. Again, that's happening October 1st on Disney Plus and Hulu. So I hope you didn't miss it, but watch it back October 1st from Kenny Chesney. He'll be in studio in a second. Here is Don't Blink here on the Country Top 30.

0: Kenny Chesney, Don't Blink. In studio now is Kenny Chesney. Kenny, your album, Silver Sands Marina, came out on Friday. The last few weeks, it's been crazy prepping the launch of this album. How come you still grind so hard at this stage of your career?
1: I'm addicted to it, I think.
0: Do you still find joy in it?
1: Sure.
0: Or do you find relief when it doesn't go bad?
1: Well, you find relief when it doesn't go bad, even when you're starting. You know, I mean, that's part of being doing what we do. But I truly still enjoy it. I really do. I love finding great songs, and I love giving them to the world. I love it, and I love being on stage. You know, I wouldn't say that there's really nothing that I still don't love about it.
0: Not even the traveling part of it.
1: I travel pretty good.
0: Yeah, you mean like comfortably?
2: Yeah,
0: like, pretty comfortably.
2: It's probably not as difficult as it
1: so
2: used to
1: I
2: be.
1: Fly in, yeah, like it used to be. I mean, I was gone so long on the bus that I would literally pack to come home. Everything I had was out there. So now, though, let's just say, you know, next summer, I will fly in to the first show, and then I will fly home after the last one.
0: So it's not like it used to be. Of the weekend.
1: Yes.
0: Yeah.
1: Yeah. And we'll play three shows a week, probably.
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0: Kenny Chesney tells us about the time that he fell off stage in Foxborough.
2: We've also got a request for Morgan Wallen, and the countdown continues with Hudson Westbrook, Blake Shelton, and more of the biggest songs in country music.
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0: Monday on NBC, The Voice is back on stage. Fan favorites Adam Levine and Kelly Clarkson take on two new powerhouses, country superstar Riley Green and the legendary Queen Latifah. Get ready for one wild ride. The Voice, Monday on NBC. Monday on NBC, the new season of The Voice has arrived with two new powerhouse coaches. Country superstar Riley Green, who brings the cowboy charm, and the legendary Queen Latifah, royalty in the house. They're up against two of the best, fan favorites Kelly Clarkson and Adam Levine, both four-time champions. Get ready for an epic showdown and one wild ride. You don't want to miss the all-new season of The Voice, which continues with more blind auditions, Monday on NBC.
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1: Welcome back. Hudson Westbrook was enjoying a gorgeous day on the water with his dog, Kronos. You can see it on social media if you love Hudson or dogs or water. Here is his song, Painted You Pretty, at number 28 on the Country Top 30.

0: Hudson Westbrook, Painted You Pretty, your number 28 song this week on the countdown.
1: We've got a request now from Alicia listening on 97.9, the Big 98 in Cookeville, Tennessee. She wants to hear Morgan Wallen, You Proof. So here you go, Alicia. Yeah.

0: like Shelton, let him in anyway. Your number 27 song. Okay, now let's play What Year Was It?
1: What year was it?
0: Okay, these things all happen the same year. What year was it? Top Gun Maverick hits the big screen. Will Smith slaps Chris Rock at the Oscars, and the Johnny Depp and Amber Heard trial took place and was all over everything. What year was it? Top Gun Maverick, the slap from Will Smith, and the Johnny Depp and Amber Heard trial. What year? Not too far away. It's the year 2022. From that year, a throwback from Corey Kent. Here's a former number one, Wild as Her on the Country Top 30.

Waylon James, Water at a Wedding, your number 26 song here on the countdown. Russell Dickerson brought his wife on stage after the crowd kept chanting, bring her out. And so he brought her out, and then she's pregnant, so he gave her a little belly rub as well. Russell Dickerson at number 25 on the countdown. This is called Worth Your Wild here on the Country Top 30.

0: Kenny Chesney, get along. Kenny Chesney in studio. Kenny, you put on some incredible shows. They're massive. From a technical standpoint, how were you able to perform in such a large venue while still hearing the crowd and yourself without getting lost?
1: Well, I have a very great sound engineer. He was with Tom Petty before he started with us, and he's been doing this a long time. In those environments, we work really hard on making it sound great.
0: But if you're out on the catwalk or whatever you call that, you're all the way out there.
1: Yeah.
0: Are you hearing everything at the exact time the band is playing it? Because they're also singing it back slightly off.
1: Yeah, pretty much so. I mean, like it. Sometimes it's a little off, but I've gotten so used to it. I mean, Bobby, you could blindfold me up there on that tee, and I could go back and forth. I've done it so many times, I know exactly how many steps I've got, and I'd never fall off, probably. Although I say that, and I fell off one night.
2: Oh, no.
1: I really did. One of the first times we played Foxboro, now I have a carpet, this thin carpet, gray, all over the whole tee. The first time I played that stadium and that stage, my foot got caught, and we didn't have the carpet, and my foot got caught on a piece of the stage, and I went whoomp. And the first thing that hit the stage was the microphone, and so it was like loud everywhere. But yeah, I say that I could do that, but I have fallen off stage before.
0: What part of your body hit when that happened?
1: My left shoulder.
0: Any injury, or were you fortunate it was your shoulder?
1: It was crazy. I was just like, there was no hiding it, right? And I just laid there for about 20 seconds. Went, did this really happen? You know, and the longer I laid there, the louder the crowd got. I said, okay, everything's okay. But that did happen.
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0: You'll never believe what Kenny needs to do to practice for his stadium tours. It requires a lot of money. We'll talk about that next.
2: We've also got a throwback from Eric Church. And the countdown continues with Coe Wetzel, with Ella Langley, and more of the biggest hits this weekend in country music.
3: Yeah.
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0: Monday on NBC, The Voice is back on stage. 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
0: All right, we're back. We're throwing back to 2012 right now. Here's Eric Church and Springsteen.

0: Coe Wetzel and Ella Langley at number 24 with their song Jaded.
1: All right, we got another request now. This is from Brandon in Roswell, New Mexico. He wants to hear Hardy Truck Bed. So

0: Party Truck Bed by request. We've got Kenny Chesney in studio today. His new album, Silver Sands Marina, just came out. You're gearing up for another stadium tour. How do you rehearse for something so big? Do you rent a stadium?
1: We have a pretty big rehearsal hall. And then we set everything up, you know, kind of the way we think it's going to be. And then, like every year, so, I mean, for the last several years, we've opened our tour in Tampa. And we're going to do that again next summer. And we'll be there for a week before the first show.
0: Like in the stadium?
1: In the stadium.
0: Do you rent the stadium for a week?
1: Week. And so that's the only way to do it. You know, and we're there. And because, you know, there's so many moving parts that goes into it. And you can't simulate that in a really small space or even in a really big rehearsal space. So you have to go and set everything up to see how it looks. And if something's not right, you got to fix it.
0: And you have to pay every day when you rent that stadium.
2: So is that every stadium or just your first one?
1: Just the first one.
2: Okay. So yeah. then after that, you
1: just like a regular tour.
0: Let me say this again. You have to pay every day for that stadium rental.
1: Every day that you're in it, you have to pay for it.
2: Maybe they give you a discount.
3: Do they give us a little punch card?
0: Now they do. You get a stadium punch card after fourth, you get a fifth night for free.
4: Can you do whatever you want in that stadium for those days?
0: Like, great. Like, could you invite me when we play flag football in there?
4: Right.
1: We can do everything that's, we can do anything we want that's legal.
4: Wow.
0: So we can get a flag football game.
1: It's great. Yeah, we can play. I mean, one year we watched the Final Four on our big screen in there. We had a bar set up on stage, and we watched the Final Four up there one year. It was great.
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2: And the countdown is moving along. We got Jelly Roll coming up, along with Parker McCollum and more.
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5: Top 30.
0: Riley Greene's new album just came out. It's called That's Just Me. And in celebration, we want to send you and a guest on the Top Shelf Country Cruise next year. I'm going to be there. The Bobby Bone Show is going to be there. Obviously, Riley Greene's going to be there. And we're going to be on the Celebrity Summit. We're going to set sail in Bimini, Key West, Cozumel. Performances from Riley Greene, Chris Young, Lauren Elena, Randy Houser, so many more. 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And go check out Riley Greene's new album, That's Just Me.
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